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2: Micho, hella traumado from his ex. So, who do you think has the best customer service when it comes to fast food restaurants? Prima Vane, venga de ahí.
3: Wait, the best or the worst?
2: But let's start off with the best and then worst.
3: Inguiazú, the best, I want to say, dude, McDonald's, I'm there every day. Either because I'm there every day and they know that I spend hella money there, so they treat me right.
2: What's up, Prima Vane? Lo mismo de ayer. Yeah, got you, girl.
3: They're like, what? You're not getting the same thing? Nah,
2: we'll throw in an extra nugget. We got you. Oye, hablando de McDonald's, ayer mis hijas querían nuggets.
3: And
2: there wasn't,
3: you took them.
2: There wasn't a Wendy's around. You know I love Wendy's.
4: Yeah, you do.
2: Nuggets, spicy chicken nuggets. But we went to a Mickey D's.
3: I'm glad.
2: And I said, hey, I want the nuggets, but I want them fresh.
3: Ooh. What?
2: They're like, sir, that means you're going to have to wait in the parking lot. Yeah. I was like, I don't care.
3: I'll wait.
2: Guys, next level, otro mundo. When you get fresh chicken nuggets at McDonald's,
3: low-key,
2: perfectly golden, crispy, nice, la carnita dentro, ya bien chida, güey.
3: Real white meat.
2: My daughters were like, oh,
4: really?
2: Is this McDonald's chicken nuggets? They were blown away cuando las pides frescas, güey. Anyways, that's a side note right there. Who has the worst customer service?
3: Dude, for me, Jack in the Crack, la señora.
2: Yeah.
3: She's always in a bad mood. And I'm like, dude, I already paid for the sauce. One girl, just put it in the bag. Are you the sauce police?
5: Yeah, and you gotta pay for the sauce. It's crazy.
3: Yeah, you gotta pay for the sauce. Yeah. I'm
5: with
3: like, dude,
5: tacos.
3: I already paid for it. Like, what the heck? Like, with the sauce to, like, taco ratio's not mathing right now.
2: Yeah.
3: Like,
2: just giving you mad attitude.
3: Yeah. I'm like, dude, I see how much you get paid. It's not that bad, girl. Like,
2: I know.
3: Yeah. I'm about to apply.
2: Especially in Cali, over $20 an hour. God bless everybody working at fast food restaurant. Kim, who has the best service for you?
6: The best is going to be Starbucks.
2: Venga, dai.
6: I love the baristas that just make your day in the morning.
2: Starbies for
6: Buenos
2: the
6: días,
2: Barbies.
6: Yes, uh-huh. Love them. And then the worst is Chick-fil-A.
2: Chick-fil-A.
4: Oh, yeah.
2: What?
3: My pleasure.
2: Yeah. Dude, Chick-fil-A has been number one in customer service for the last 11 years.
6: My Chick-fil-A casi casi te tiran la comida en la cara. They are so freaking rude. I would go as far as to say they're rude.
2: Wow. Yeah. Ya se cree mucho. Hey, we've been number one. Well, check el dato. According to this new study, familia, Chick-fil-A has lost their 11-year run as the best customer service, and now they're in second place.
3: Oh. What? Who's in first?
2: Primer lugar, Jersey Mike's.
3: Jersey Mike's.
1: Oh, yeah.
2: It's a sandwich, like Subway spot, like kind of like Subway, but it's a little bit more like nicer. Según eso, Jersey Mike's, Prima Vane.
3: I don't be pulling up to Jersey Mike's like that.
6: Yeah, they run a strict program. The freaking manager was yelling at some guys last time because I don't know they weren't. Because
3: it wasn't together. It wasn't the Mike's way, girl.
2: Yeah. Hey, what did Mike say? That's what I'm talking about. Las pilas, man. That's what's up. So shout out to Jersey Mike's. Anybody that works in fast food, I know it's not easy dealing with our complicated orders, pero muchísimas gracias por toda la paciencia que nos tienen.
1: Dice Choy, gracias por toda la paciencia que tienen.
2: Coming up next, la nota loca de hoy, no te lo pierdas aquí en Your Boy Show. The crazy thing that, you know, gente que está viniendo de otros países a los Estados Unidos, the crazy thing that they're trying to take back home, y'all.
3: What?
2: No te lo pierdas, next.

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1: You so crazy.
2: Notas locas y bien estupe.
3: Gracias al Mundial del Fútbol, muchísima gente está visitando los Estados Unidos from all around the world.
4: Yes.
3: And what do you think is the number one thing that these visitors from different countries come to the U.S.? What is the number one thing that they're trying to take home from the U.S.?
2: They're definitely taking home STDs.
4: You can't really take a person, but
3: aparte, you can take right? that aparte. Home. No, like something they discovered in the U.S. and now they're trying to take it home. And even TSA, la seguridad de los aeropuertos, are like, yo, they're making announcements, they're posting on social media. You cannot put this in your check-in luggage. No se lo pueden llevar de regreso.
4: I got it. I mean, not all of the states here in the United States, but most of the states where the games are going down, motivation is legal.
2: Oh, de la buena. Pura hierba de la buena, prima Vane.
4: Yeah, so I'm going to say that good.
3: Kim, can you guess what it is?
5: Gosh, I don't know. Makeup.
3: Makeup? Okay, yeah. Eddie.
6: Chick-fil-A sauce.
3: Chick-fil-A sauce. The number one thing que extranjeros are trying to take back to the country from the U.S. is ranch dressing.
4: Ranch.
3: Así es. Ranch dressing, familia. Who has the best ranch on the count of three? One, two, three, go.
4: Wingstop.
5: Who'd you say? I'm like
4: why nobody said nothing?
3: Who has the best ranch dressing?
6: Yeah, what'd you say?
3: I didn't say anything.
4: I know who said nothing. I said, you just
3: said it. Wingstop.
4: I know.
6: Buffalo Wild Wings.
3: Buffalo Wild Wings, Ken.
5: I don't like ranch. Dang it, hey.
3: I would have to say.
4: Wendy's.
5: I know.
3: Wendy's or Jack in the Box?
4: Oh,
3: que la verdad. Check out este reporte from ABC News about the ranch craze.
7: Kraft is now announcing new travel-size ranch packs to help World Cup fans bring a taste of America home. Many tourists tried to pack it in their carry-ons on the way home, but TSA confiscated the bottles due to the large size.
3: No. So por esa razón no se lo pueden revisar because they're checking it in. Botellotas.
4: Oh. King-size.
3: King-size ranch. And they're like, hey, bro, that's too big. You can't be doing that.
4: That is crazy.
3: So se están poniendo las pilas, por ejemplo, Kraft. What is the other one? Hidden Valley.
5: Valley.
3: Se están poniendo las pilas trying to make, like, smaller travel size ranch.
4: Oh, I would have
3: said,
4: that.
3: Like, Tapatio sauce or Valentina or something.
4: Hey.
3: Oye, pero si fueran a Mexico, I wonder what they're trying to take from Mexico.
4: Dude, if I'm going to Mexico, like, I mean, not even for the World Cup, just to visit family, dude, I'm bringing galletas, I'm bringing queso, I'm bringing candies, I'm bringing huaraches, I'm bringing everything. Dude, low-key, there's this puesto that posts up, like, at the tianguis that they be selling, like, Victoria's Secret bras for the Lolo.
3: Let's go!
4: Yes, dude, like, I pull up, I'll come through with Victoria's Secret bras.
2: You look at the tag, it's El Secreto de Victoria.
4: I don't care if it's hella last season.
3: Can you imagine, bro, the people that are visiting Mexico ahorita para el Mundial, like South Korea, Japan, regresando con queso fresco en una caja.
4: Heck
3: el queso que huele a patas on the plane.
4: The best one.
3: So good. All right, man, coming up next, we get about el Mundial. We got a breakdown about who potentially Mexico is going to play in the next round of 32 y también Estados Unidos. No te lo pierdas.

0: México.
1: Felicidades a Shakira, man. She cannot miss. But do you think que Dai Dai ya llegó al nivel de Waka Waka o todavía Waka Waka is at the top? Kim, what are your thoughts on that?
2: No, Waka Waka is at the top. I actually went on a deep dive the other day of like all the Mundial songs. Yeah. And Shakira actually has more than Waka Waka and Dai Dai, but it just got lost in translation. It was called like Let's Go or something.
3: Yeah, yeah, yeah.
0: La, la, la.
2: La, la, la. Yeah, yeah. And it just didn't hit as
0: much. Enrique Martin tuvo una, ¿no?
3: Yes. So there's there's a few artists.
2: It's just nothing le llega a Waka Waka.
1: Waka Waka just hit different, bro. But Dai Dai is a vibe, though.
3: Yeah,
1: sure.
3: I mean, they're putting Dai Dai on us. They already did the opening ceremony. Homegirl gonna do the closing ceremony. They already got it in English and Spanish. Yeah. They already have remixes. Yahweh!
1: A huevo, we gotta love it.
3: Dai Dai, Ico, dale.
1: It's good. I actually enjoy it in los videos de fútbol de los torneos de mis hijas, güey.
3: Oh, yeah,
1: all over on social media. Dai Dai, it's a vibe. All right, coming up next, tenemos el tema de hoy. Muy controversial, but I think es justo y necesario hablar de ello. Next.

0: Somos The Shiboy Show. 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Tal vez tú.
1: Yes.
0: De repente un día traes la de México, al otro día la de los Estados Unidos, al otro día la de Colombia. Whatever it is. ¿Se vale irle a diferentes equipos? O you gotta stick to one, si no, you're being like a hypocrite.
2: Yeah.
0: Mándanos un mensaje de voz via DM on Instagram at Shiboy Show.
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0: And recently, this video went viral. De este mexico-americano que se llama Ricardo Amezcua. Listen to what he had to say about this, because people were criticizing him for wearing Mexico and U.S. jerseys.
3: Yo, people really be hating because I was sporting Mexico yesterday, and now I'm sporting USA today.
4: He sounds hella cute.
2: I know.
3: But you don't even know me. I'm a dual citizen. I'm the best of both worlds, okay? And yes, this is where my people come from, okay? But this is where I was born. This is where I pay taxes. This is where my kids are raised. This is where I serve my country proudly and honorably in the United States Marine Corps. And make no mistake about it, this is the best country in the world. USA, let's go.
0: Hey, first and foremost, Ricardo, thank you for your service,
2: compita. Yes, venga. USA.
0: Well said. Basically saying, bro, yes. O sea, y lo que yo digo a mis hijas también, que están nacidas aquí en los Estados Unidos.
2: Right.
0: Pero yo soy mexicano. O sea, nuestra sangre es mexicana.
2: Sí.
0: But we are so blessed to live in this amazing country, the United States of America. I'm a U.S. citizen. Your mom's a U.S. citizen, even though she has Mexican blood running through her as well. You don't have to be just one thing.
2: Yeah.
0: What are you? We're 200%ers, como dicen.
2: La Becky G.
0: La Becky G that also got in trouble for all this stuff. Sí, allegedly. Sí, sí. Primane, ¿se vale ir a dos equipos or what?
2: Yeah, I think it's fair. I mean, I go for like 20 teams. I mean, today like Brazil plays and then Mexico plays. So I'm going to be from Brazil at 2 o'clock and then I'm going to be Mexicana. And then tomorrow I'm going to be from Colombia. I'm going to be from USA. I'm going to be from wherever.
0: Venga, that's a chido eso. Kim, how about you?
5: Yeah, I've been really following Cabo Verde's like whole journey with everything they're going through with their goalie and how he was able to bring his mom to the U.S.
0: Con la visa,
5: so
0: yeah.
5: I love that story and I love storylines like that. I love supporting underdog countries and so I'm like literally de todos lados también.
0: Eddie, how about you? ¿Se vale irle a varios equipos?
6: Sí, se vale. Of course, se vale.
4: Hey, wey, puros hipócritas right here. Yeah. Choose one.
2: What do you mean, Micho? You're Italian. You're not going to go for the Italian.
6: Make it.
2: Well, if they were in it.
4: Y El Salvador, soy salvadoreño mexicano, güey. El Salvador no está, pues, Bob. México, le voy, pero I also like hating on them, to be honest, fool.
2: Why?
5: Yeah, we know.
4: Porque
5: you're
4: puras promesas con esa, güey. Nomás nos quitan el dinero por los jerseys, güey.
0: I had an interesting conversation with my daughters, Ariel and Lani, last night about this topic. Being that we are mexicanos,
5: uh-huh,
0: y son mexico-americanas, I asked them this.
7: Who are you rooting for? ¿Quién echan porras en el mundial?
8: Team USA, Team México, and basically todos los latinos.
7: Eso, todos los latinos. Oh. Okay, so you got a lot of teams, right?
8: Yeah.
7: Now I got a tough question for you. What if México plays against Team USA en el mundial? Who are you going to root for?
0: Their answer. Seven and nine. They gotta decide. One team.
2: Trauma.
0: Oye, tú, cuéntanos, familia. ¿Se vale o no se vale irle a varios
2: Let's
0: equipos
2: go.
0: En el mundial? Let us know.
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Seguido la semana, coming up next, en la próxima hora, your chance to win tickets para el concierto de Don Omar for the new cities that he just added. 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Aquí en el Shaboy Show. Next.

Un estudio muy interesante coming up next en menos de 3 minutos que revela what fast food restaurant came in at number 1 for customer service. Can you guess who it is? And it knocked out who was at number 1 for 11 years.

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3: Micho hella traumado from his ex.
4: No.
3: All right, so who do you think has the best customer service when it comes to fast food restaurants? Prima Vane, venga de ahí.
4: I want to say, dude, McDonald's, I'm there every day. Either because I'm there every day and they know that I spend hella money there, so they treat me right.
3: What's up, Prima Vane? Lo mismo de ayer. Yeah, got you, girl.
4: They're like, what? You're not getting the same thing? Nah,
3: we'll throw in an extra nugget. We got you. Oye, hablando de McDonald's, ayer mis hijas querían nuggets. And there
4: wasn't, you took them.
3: There wasn't a Wendy's around. You know, I love Wendy's.
5: Yeah, you do.
3: Nuggets, spicy chicken nuggets. But we went to a Mickey D's.
4: I'm glad.
3: And I said, hey, I want the nuggets, but I want them fresh.
4: Ooh. What?
3: They're like, sir, that means you're going to have to wait in the parking lot. Yeah. I was like, I don't care.
4: I'll wait.
3: Guys, next level, otro mundo. When you get fresh chicken nuggets at McDonald's,
4: low key,
3: perfectly golden, crispy, nice, la carnita dentro, ya bien chida, güey.
4: Real white meat.
3: My daughters were like, oh,
5: really?
3: Is this McDonald's chicken nuggets? They were blown away cuando las pides frescas, güey. Anyways, that's a side note right there. Who has the worst customer service?
4: Dude, for me, Jack in the Crack, la señora.
3: Yeah.
4: She's always in a bad mood. And I'm like, dude, I already paid for the sauce. Homegirl, just put it in the bag. Are you the sauce, please?
5: Yeah, and you gotta pay for the sauce. It's crazy.
4: Yeah, I gotta pay for the sauce. Yeah. I'm
5: with
4: like,
5: dude, tacos.
4: I already paid for it. Like, what the heck? Like, with the sauce to, like, taco ratio is not mathing right now.
3: Yeah.
4: Like,
3: just giving you mad attitude.
4: Yeah. I'm like, dude, I see how much you get paid. It's not that bad, girl. Like,
3: I know.
4: Yeah, I'm about to apply.
3: Especially in Cali, over $20 an hour. God bless everybody working at fast food restaurant. Kim, who has the best service for you?
6: The best is going to be Starbucks.
3: Venga,
6: I love the baristas that just make your day in the morning. Star. And then the worst is Chick-fil-A.
3: Chick-fil-A.
5: Oh, yeah.
3: What?
4: My pleasure. Yeah.
3: Dude, Chick-fil-A has been number one in customer service for the last 11 years.
6: My Chick-fil-A casi te tiran la comida en la cara. They are so freaking rude. I would go as far as to say they're rude.
3: Wow. Yeah. Ya se cree mucho. Hey, we've been number one. Well, check el dato. According to this new study, familia, Chick-fil-A has lost their 11-year run as the best customer service, and now they're in second place.
4: Oh, what was in first?
3: Primer lugar, Jersey Mike's.
4: Jersey Mike's.
3: It's a sandwich, like Subway spot, like kind of like Subway, but it's a little bit more like nicer. Según eso, Jersey Mike's, Prima Vane.
4: I don't be pulling up to Jersey Mike's like
6: I
4: that.
6: Do. Yeah, they run a strict program. The freaking manager was yelling at some guys last time because I don't know they were.
4: Because it wasn't the Mike's way, girl.
3: Yeah. Hey, what did Mike say? That's what I'm talking about. So pongan las pilas, man. That's what's up. So shout out to Jersey Mike's. Anybody that works in fast food, I know it's not easy dealing with our complicated orders, pero muchísimas gracias por toda la paciencia que nos tienen.
2: Dice Chuy, gracias por toda la paciencia que tienen.
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Coming up next, the Kenneth Boy Show, menos de 3 minutos. Interesting. What do you think is the number one thing that people that are visiting the U.S. from around the world para lo del mundial, what are they trying to take back home? Y la seguridad en el aeropuerto es like, bruh, you can't be taking this like that. Find out the answer coming up next. Además, ahí vienen boletos para el concierto de Don Omar.

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2: Notas locas y bien estupe.
3: Gracias al Mundial de Fútbol, muchísima gente está visitando los Estados Unidos from all around the world.
4: Yes.
3: And what do you think is the number one thing that these visitors from different countries coming to the U.S., what is the number one thing that they're trying to take home from the U.S.?
2: They're definitely taking home STDs.
4: Oh, you can't really take a person, but
3: aparte, you can take that home. No, like something they discovered in the U.S. and now they're trying to take it home. And even TSA, la seguridad de los aeropuertos, are like, yo, they're making announcements, they're posting on social media, you cannot put this in your check-in luggage, no se lo pueden llevar de regreso.
4: Oh, I got it. I mean, not all of the states here in United States, but most of the states where the games are going down, motivation is legal.
2: Oh, de la buena, pura hierba de la buena, prima Vane.
4: Yeah, so I'm gonna say that good.
3: Kim, can you guess what it is?
5: Gosh, I don't know, makeup.
3: Makeup, okay,
6: Chick-fil-A sauce.
3: Oh. You're close, Eddie. The number one thing que extranjeros are trying to take back to the country from the U.S. is ranch dressing.
4: Ranch.
3: Así es. Ranch dressing, familia. Who has the best ranch on the count of three? One, two, three, go.
4: Wingstop.
5: I don't like ranch.
4: I'm like, why nobody said nothing?
3: Who has the best ranch dressing?
6: Yeah, what'd you say?
3: I didn't say anything.
4: I know what said nothing. I just said, y'all suck.
3: You don't want to say Wingstop.
4: I know.
6: Buffalo Wild Wings.
3: I would have to say
4: Wendy's.
5: I know.
3: Wendy's or Jack in the Box?
4: Oh,
3: que la verdad. Check out este reporte from ABC News about the ranch craze.
7: Kraft is now announcing new travel-size ranch packs to help World Cup fans bring a taste of America home. Many tourists tried to pack it in their carry-ons on the way home, but TSA confiscated the bottles due to the large size.
3: No. So por esa razón no se lo pueden revisar because they're checking it in. Botellotas.
4: Okay. King-size.
3: King-size ranch. And they're like, hey, bro, that's too big. You can't be doing that.
4: That is crazy.
3: So se están poniendo las pilas, por ejemplo, Kraft. What is the other one? Hidden Valley. Se están poniendo las pilas trying to make, like, smaller travel-size ranch.
4: Oh, I
3: would have said,
4: that.
3: Like, Tapatio sauce or Valentina or something.
4: Hey.
3: Oye, pero si fueran a Mexico, I wonder what they're trying to take from Mexico.
4: Dude, if I'm going to Mexico, like, I mean, not even for the World Cup, just to visit family, dude, I'm bringing galletas, I'm bringing queso, I'm bringing candies, I'm bringing huaraches, I'm bringing everything. Dude, low-key, there's this puesto that posts up like at the tianguis that they be selling like Victoria's Secret bras for the Lolo.
3: Let's go.
4: Yes, dude, like I pull up, I'll come through with Victoria's Secret bras.
2: You look at the tag, it's el secreto de Victoria.
4: Yeah, I don't care if it's hella last season.
3: Can you imagine, bro, the people that are visiting Mexico ahorita para el mundial, like South Korea, Japan, regresando con queso fresco en una caja.
4: Heck,
3: el queso que huele a patas on the plane.
4: Oh, the best one.
3: So good. All right, man, coming up next, we get about El Mundial, we got a breakdown about who potentially Mexico is going to play in the next round of 32 y también Estados Unidos. No te olvides.
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0: Felicidades a Shakira, man. She cannot miss. But do you think que Dai Dai ya llegó al nivel de Waka Waka o todavía Waka Waka is at the top? Kim, what are your thoughts on that?
1: No, Waka Waka is at the top. I actually went on a deep dive the other day of like all the Mundial songs, yeah. And Shakira actually has more than Waka Waka and Dai Dai, but it just got lost in translation. It was called like Let's Go or something.
2: Yeah, yeah, yeah.
3: La La La.
1: La La La. Yeah, and it just didn't hit as
3: much. Enrique Martin tuvo una, ¿no?
2: Yes. There's a few artists.
1: It's just nothing like Waka Waka.
0: Waka Waka just hit different, bro. But Dai Dai is a vibe, though.
2: Yeah, I mean, they're putting Dai Dai on us. They already did the opening ceremony. Homegirl gonna do the closing ceremony. They already got it in English and Spanish. They already have remixes. Yahweh!
0: A huevo, we gotta love it.
2: Dai Dai, Ico, dale.
0: It's good. I actually enjoy it. Y en los videos de fútbol de los torneos de mis hijas, güey.
2: Oh,
0: all over on social media. Dai Dai is a vibe. All right, coming up next, tenemos el tema de hoy, muy controversial, but I think es justo y necesario hablar de ello next.

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1: Alright, Don Omar announced new cities and new dates for his tour because the first leg, a lot of the cities were selling out super quick, Primo Vane.
2: Let's go. Pues
1: claro, we want to party with Don Omar, so check it out. We're hooking you up today with tickets for a concierto for the new city of Sacramento that he's hitting up el 5 de febrero at the Golden One Center. Pre-sale goes on sale tomorrow, jueves, at donomar.com. But right about now, shout out to Cristian Garcia. Felicidades. Thank you for DMing us on Instagram at your boy show. 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
1: Yes.
0: De repente un día traes la de México, al otro día la de los Estados Unidos, al otro día la de Colombia. Whatever it is. ¿Se vale irle a diferentes equipos? Or you gotta stick to one, si no, you're being like a hypocrite.
2: 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Yeah.
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1: Shiboy Show.
0: And recently, this video went viral. De este México-americano que se llama Ricardo Amezcua. Listen to what he had to say about this, because people were criticizing him for wearing Mexico and U.S. jerseys.
3: Yo, people really be hating because I was sporting Mexico yesterday and now I'm sporting USA today.
4: He sounds hella cute.
1: I know.
3: But you don't even know me. I'm a dual citizen. I'm the best of both worlds, okay? And yes, this is where my people come from, okay? But this is where I was born. This is where I pay taxes. This is where my kids are raised. This is where I serve my country proudly and honorably in the United States Marine Corps. And make no mistake about it, this is the best country in the world. USA, let's go.
0: First and foremost, Ricardo, thank you for your service, compita.
1: Yes, USA.
0: Well said. Basically saying, bro, yes. O sea, y lo que yo digo a mis hijas también, nacidas aquí en los Estados Unidos.
1: Right.
0: Pero yo soy mexicano. O sea, nuestra sangre es mexicana.
1: Sí.
0: But we are so blessed to live in this amazing country, United States of America. I'm a U.S. citizen. Your mom's a U.S. citizen, even though she has Mexican blood running through her as well. You don't have to be just one thing.
1: Yeah.
0: What are you? We're 200%ers, como dicen.
1: La Becky G.
0: La Becky G that also got in trouble for all this stuff.
1: Sí,
0: allegedly.
1: Sí, sí.
0: Primane, ¿se vale irle a dos equipos or what?
1: Yeah, I think it's fair. I mean, I go for like 20 teams. I mean, today, like, Brazil plays, Mexico plays, so I'm gonna be from USA. I'm gonna be from wherever.
0: Venga, de ahí. Yeah. Se me hace chido eso. Kim, how about you?
2: Yeah, I've been really following Cabo Verde's, like, whole journey with everything they're going through with their goalie and how he was able to bring his mom to the U.S.
0: Con la visa,
2: so I love that story, and I love storylines like that. I love supporting underdog countries, and so I'm like literally de todos lados también.
0: Eddie, how about you? ¿Se vale irle a varios equipos?
5: Sí, se vale. Of course, se vale.
4: Hey, puros hipócritas right here. Yeah. Choose one.
1: What do you mean, Micho?
4: Choose
1: You're
4: one.
1: Italian. You're not going to go for the Italians.
5: They didn't make it.
1: Well, if they were in it.
4: Ni El Salvador. Soy salvadoreño mexicano, güey. El Salvador no está, pues, vos. Le voy, pero I also like hating on them, to be honest, fool.
1: Why?
2: Yeah, we know.
4: Porque puras promesas con esa vez. Nomás nos quitan el dinero por los jerseys, güey.
0: I had an interesting conversation with my daughters, Ariel and Lani, last night about this topic. Being that we are mexicanos,
2: uh-huh,
0: y son mexicoamericanas, I asked them this.
6: Who are you rooting for? ¿Quién echan porras en el mundial?
7: Team USA, Team México, and basically todos los latinos.
6: Eso, todos los latinos. Oh. Okay, so you got a lot of teams, right?
7: Yeah.
6: Now I got a tough question for you. What if México plays against Team USA en el mundial? Who are you going to root for?
0: Their answer?
1: Oh,
0: coming up next.
1: That's your boy there.
0: Seven and nine.
1: They gotta
0: decide. One team. Oye, cuéntanos, familia. ¿Se vale o no se vale irle a varios
1: Let's
0: equipos
1: go.
0: En el mundial? Let us know.
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0: Buenos días, somos el Shaboy Show. Don Omar announced new cities and new dates for his tour in Los Estados Unidos. 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Okay, en este momento, esta mañana, te hemos estado regalando boletos para ti que nos escuchas en el área de Sacramento, Califas. All right, if you want to go party with Don Omar el 5 de febrero del año que viene at the Golden One Center, here it is for your chance to win. 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

Check, are we okay? Are we just making it look really convincing? And hey, speaking of, check in with me and try not to pretend too much at work today because I have an interesting study. Apparently, pretending to be okay at work all day could be why you're going a little extra hard after work, you guys, and that may not be good for us. But anyways, I'll explain a little bit later in the show. También, amigos, el día de hoy tenemos una entrevista muy especial con Edwin Espinel. He's the Public Information Officer for the Utah Department of Health and Human Services. Vamos a platicar sobre un tema muy importante, así que pendientes para eso. Eso más adelantito, como las 11:45 más o menos. Pero yeah, lots to come on the show today, you guys, so be sure to stick around. Keep it locked right here, the Midday Vibe with your girl, Danette Acosta. Good morning, everyone.

0: 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Your girl, Danera Cosa, con ustedes hasta las 12:30, you guys, sorry. Ya saben, we have been broadcasting the games, you guys, and yeah, today is no exception. I'm here for till 12:30 with you guys because Switzerland and Canada are playing. So yeah, just keep it locked here if you want to tune into that game. Also, don't forget, Mexico is playing the Czech Republic tonight. Pre-game's at 6:30. That's on our sister station on La Grande. Also, Scotland, Brazil will be broadcast right here on Latino as well. The pregame starts at 3:30 p.m. You guys, yeah, lots happening. But hey, go Mexico. Let me know who you guys are rooting for. Either way, amigos, get in touch with me. Arroba Danera Cosa. 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Oh my gosh, arroba Latino 106.3 FM. Follow the shows of Love on there as well. Of course, don't forget to live stream us. That's what I was trying to get to. Live stream us, latinosaltlake.com. And of course, you guys can shoot me text messages as well. Yes, Evan, you should have it memorized or saved in your phone. 385-508-1063. Pero bueno, amigos, les comenté que tengo un nuevo estudio para ustedes. Un estudio medio interesante de Stanford University. They found that emotional masking, basically acting upbeat, hiding your stress, pretending like everything is fine when you're actually not okay, and you're actually hanging on by a thread, that is very bad for you. That's right. This study found that people who constantly suppress their emotions at work were more likely to crash out later by either like stuff like binge scrolling, stress eating, pouring themselves an extra drink after a long day. That one resonated with me. Pero sí, un estudio de Stanford University encontró que fingir estar bien o aparentar una actitud positiva todo el día en el trabajo puede provocar agotamiento emocional y llevar a hábitos poco saludables después del trabajo, como comer de más, pasar demasiado tiempo en el celular, o tomarte esa quinta bebida después del trabajo. But yeah, you guys, this has resonated with me. I think we all do this. We all try to pretend like we're okay at work, but we're not. So try not to do that. Maybe, hopefully, all of us have some sort of work bestie that we can vent to, chat with, you know, kind of to alleviate some of that stress. But I want to know, you guys, let me know what your coping mechanism is. DM me, text me. What's your after-work coping mechanism? Maybe it's a snack, a nap, doom scrolling. 1-5 drinks, let me know. Shoot me your DMs. Arroba Danera Cosa. 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Thank you for keeping it locked right here with me, your girl, Danera Cosa. Muy buenas tardes, amigos.
1: Gregor Salto. 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